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1: 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In case you couldn't tell, my given name is Dickie. I come from Billericay and I'm

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A peg, peg, peg, peg, gong, gong, peg, peg, peg, peg, peg, gong, gong, peg, peg. 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Big, big, big, big, big, big, gong! Big, big, big, big, big, big, big, big, big, big, big, big, big, gong, gong, big, big, big, big, big, gong, gong, big, big, big, big, big, big, big, big, big, big, big, big, big, big, big, big, big, 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
1: Guard me, angels, through the night.
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